0: dispatch.
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Chimney Tag, 385 Bravo Romeo Mike Kilo. That's 385 Bravo Romeo Mike Kilo. It's going to be on a white, looks like a Dodge truck. We'll be pulling into post office.

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0: 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Problem solved.

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0: Crazy. Kind of D-tag, November Charlie, Juliet, 045. November Charlie, Juliet, 045.
1: That was Tennessee.
0: Affirm, Tennessee.

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0: opposite James Sarisville, 22 and 57. 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
1: Can I get a read back on that plate as well?

7 and 3, get Alice Powell. 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

0: 232, commercial burglar alarm at Callaway, 120 Doran Boulevard. The alarm company stated that the video did show a subject enter and leave the bathroom. Unknown if they're still on the premise. No owners or dealers en route at this time.
1: Copy. What was the address?
0: 120 Doran Boulevard. 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

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Copy. I'll be interrupting you. I'm coming from Mariner Point.

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1: 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Sorry, won't copy.

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0: 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Bravo, Quebec, Papa, 0324. Bravo, Quebec, Papa, 0324. It's going to be displayed on a red Ford Fusion.
1: Racing.
0: 33, final stop. 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
1: Sorry.
0: 33 traffic stop, 600 block, South Beavers. Coming on Indiana tag, 53. Oscar, November, Gulf, Sierra. 53, Oscar, November, Gulf, Sierra. Indiana tag, displayed on a gray Chrysler.

0: Dio.
1: DDL 152-694-113, repeating 152-694-113. That's what was done yesterday, please.

0: 33, go ahead. 10-4, are you able to get an expiration for those tags?
1: That was not on file with Indiana.
0: I'll give it to you again in case I gave it wrong. It's going to be Indiana 530 November Golf Sierra 530 November Golf Sierra.
1: Let me run it on

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1: Sir, I've ran it several different ways, and it will not come back.
0: Copy of in when you're ready.

0: ahead with it.
1: Charlie 3, Charlie Bravo, Charlie Golf 5, Echo November 198551. How copy?
0: Good copy.

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I'll be clear. One citation issued, one written warning issued.

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It's going to be Tennessee registration, Bravo November X-ray 6814, Bravo November X-ray 6814. It's going to be displayed on our Red Ford Focus.

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0: Tiffany has gotten a hold of the key holders. 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

0: assignment, 813 Roger Street, apartment 2, for a 46-year-old female with abdominal pain, possibly dehydrated.
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1: She is not banned from Clinton Drug Store. She is supposed to be, but she is not. She's banned from Gate Manor, all of Roland Acres, Gate Manor, J.C. 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
0: For did somebody want it served, and who was on behalf?
1: Mr. McBride wanted them the other day when they were there, but they just sent them on their way. They were sleeping under the drive-thru.
2: To 32, if the owner's requested for them to be trespassed, go ahead and give her a trespass notice. We should be able to find his information.
0: 10-4.
1: Is she by herself, or is she with someone?
0: She's by herself.

0: 36. 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I've got a burglar alarm. It's going to be at 2223 North Seaver, Bojangles, showing zone 3, zone 4, zone 7, side door, front door, and back door. No key holder at this time. They left a voicemail.
1: Copy. Sounds like opening time.
0: That or delivery.

33, being west of the Anthrop parking lot, 125 Liner Street. 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
1: 33, I'll be back in service. 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
0: You'll need to be en route to headquarters. Pick up the animal control truck. There is a dog trying to get in the store at Ingles. Stacy thinks somebody has dropped it off. Said it looks like a bulldog trying to get in the store. It seems friendly.
1: 10-4, I'll be en route.

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0: 17. Can you start towards 717? 717 Sharp Street, apartment number 6. Received a 911 call from a female there. She was advising she was hearing voices and seeing. At the end of the conversation, her husband was going to transport her to the hospital. He could just check and make sure he could take her. The apartment 6, 717 Sharp Street.
1: Cop will be responding from Interstate.
0: Three, please. 10-40, I'll be in route as well.

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240. 240. Come back to Stephen Chase of Clinton, negative local. Yeah, I see. Receive.

0: Kirchick, 908 Fowler Street. Caller advises that he has not answered calls in a week. Being at 908 Fowler Street, 908 Fowler Street. It's going to be a for a welfare check. They advise that no one's made contact with this mail party for over a week.
1: Stop, show me around.

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0: call you. Stand by to copy a Bolo. All units, be on lookout for a tan Nissan pickup truck bearing tag of 421 Mega Romeo Mike King headed into Clinton area. They advise the subject lives in Rocky Top. They're not sure of his direction of travel. They're advising he's possibly intoxicated.
1: Team County Bolo. 17, what's that DOB on that?
0: 42.
1: 6:40, copy.

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We'll be back in route from MMC with a report. 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

0: All units, stand by a copy of Bolo. All units around Charles Severs was last seen in front of the high school headed into Clinton. It's going to be a reckless driver, black Toyota Tundra, very disabled, tag 0277, Paul David.
1: Copy.
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0: 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Comes back to Jackson, Wilburn, or Clinton. 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

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It's 47 on 3. 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
1: No.
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can see a caller in the lobby here that made a report for fraud. He was scammed when he tried to purchase some UT tickets. It occurred at 10 Carriage Lane.

0: 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I'll be available. 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
0: Scott, a report of two dogs running loose, a brown dog and a black dog around Highway Drive. The complaint called from Woods said the dogs have run up to the and around the corner.

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0: 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Insurance is confirmed. Expiration 12/31/26. NSR.
1: Assuming try to stop that tagged vehicle will be on Alva Springs Highway nearest grocery. It's going to be Ford Road.

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1: The registration comes back to a gray 2008 BMW to Jared Wright of Winsong Road in Clinton. Insurance and confirmed expiration is expired 7/31/26 NFR.
0: Received. I'm going to be out at that residence. It'll be 125 Winsong on a case follow-up.

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Insurance confirmed. Expiration 8/31/27. 10SR.

0: 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Copy, is this better?
1: Go ahead.
0: First Tennessee DL, 1324302.

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0: 18 from Pasadena, 151-889-182. 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Copy. What does that registration come back to?
1: The registration returns on a Spielberg 2007 Honda, the Madeline Gibson, off at Road.
0: Copy. 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

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I make contact with the line now. 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

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Okay. 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

0: Wallace, Preston Waters, 1764, is valid class C. Native locals, NCIC. 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
0: Traffic stop. 800 block South Davis is going to be on Tennessee tag. 224 Bravo Juliet, X-ray Zulu. 224 Bravo Juliet, X-ray Zulu. 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
2: Also valid, yes.
3: Thank you.

one. I have an investigation by officer, 2805 Roswell Highway, in reference to the complainant has tried to call the towing company that was supposed to be used, but they're advising that that towing company does not have the vehicle. Can be handled by phone.

173, I've got a child custody issue. 2340 Clinton Highway can be handled by phone due to complainant still at residence in the city limits.

0: 169,
1: trespassing at 1127 Dutch Valley Road, across the Smith Road. It's going to be a Rob Wall.
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1: Copy.
0: Traffic stop, 600 block, South Avery's on Tennessee tag. Bravo, Foxtrot, Mike, 7242. 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Venus Blaylon Gray, Honda Civic. Final stop can be at Burrell in Barcelona, attorney.
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1: 217, NVA, non-injury. Going to be near the get-and-go number 4, cross street of Hillvale Road. Going to be a white Honda, correction, a gray Honda Ridgeline and a white Nissan Pathfinder. They are still on the roadway.
0: Copy, show me route.
1: Hey, 40, I'll take care of that. Copy, 240.
0: Break 200, I'll still be en route for traffic.
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40. I have two Tennessee registrations to add to the card. Go ahead. It's going to be Tennessee 352, Bravo, Kilo, X-ray, Quebec. That's 352, Bravo, Kilo, X-ray, Quebec. And that's on a Honda Ridgeline. Copy, go with the next. It's going to be a Tennessee. Bravo, Mike, Bravo, 3368. Bravo, Mike, Bravo, 3368. It's not a white Nissan Pathfinder. Copy.

Lake City Highway closest cross would be along our Tennessee tag 90777 Charlie over Papa. It would be a gray Ford F-150.

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3: /123, Kelvin Stokes, date of birth 6/1/1974, is valid, class of DM, gun permit status also valid, negative locals in Seattle.

0: go ahead.
1: I got you that it is called when you're ready. One by name and date of birth. You're by Tennessee DL.
0: Go ahead.
1: The first one's going to be
0: 10-40.
1: Isabella Poach, Tennessee DL, 141.
0: 10-40. Both of your subjects are valid. Class D, negative NCIC local.
1: 480.
0: Receive. 10-40. Can you issue me an OCA?
1: Van over. Victor Alpha November. Date of birth is going to be
0: 240. It's going to be 0100.
2: 23, I'll be in service verbal.

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1: 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Oscar, Victor, Echo, Romeo, correct?
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0: 216. I have a Tennessee DL to add to the card.
1: Clash in the school, send them by for a few. Somebody's bringing me papers to serve in reference to this child custody issue.
0: It'll be Tennessee DL 109-014-303. 109-014-303. Just add it to the card, please.
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1: 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By Tennessee DL, can you check for locals and status? When you're ready.

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0: Affirmative, sir, I did.
1: Copy. Can you show me back in service? I'll have a report.
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1: 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I-75 southbound at the 180.
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0: person 404 Old Lake City Highway crosses Scott Brogan Lane. It's a white male with a wagon. He's loading items from the property into the wagon.
1: Yeah, I'll be right with her.
0: Copy.

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1: 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They're looking for a black motorcycle. He was attempting to initiate a traffic stop, but rider took off. Unknown if they'll have charges. The motorcycle was displaying no registration. It was a male rider, white male rider, wearing a blue jeans.
0: Copy.

0: 65.
1: THP arrived on scene. They work the MVA. You can show me in service. THP is there.
0: Copy.

missing juvenile, 307-307 North Main Street, apartment 204-204. 14-year-old male, last known to be at the middle school. Mother has walked the neighborhood looking for him.

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1: It is going to be the Doherty Walk.
0: Copy.

assignment, 721 North Main Street, across the Sharp Street. 65-year-old female, difficulty breathing. Also, there is an alert on the address.

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0: 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I'm sending you a picture. Individual should be wearing a Spider-Man hoodie.

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1: Sorry, if you could be in or out, Irwin Mill Road at Pink and Springs Road, right at the bridge. There's a male sitting in a black Crown Vic. The caller says he might be under the influence, but is unsure.
0: Copy. 173, I'll be in route with him.
1: Copy.

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0: 26. Okay, 26. 26, I got a DL with admin ready.
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0: 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Repeating 085-672-151.
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1: Call us or see if they can do a PA announcement for this juvenile. It's possible that he's been up there to the football game. I'll call and get his number.

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0: 26 to 28. Once you're done checking there at the football field, will you run by and check Lakefront Park? I'm going to head down to his fire. Mom said he likes to hang around in the park with his friends as well. Yes, affirmative. If you want to check the community center, I'll go down and check Lakefront as well as Aspire Park.
1: 25, I just cleared the community center. He's not here. I checked the library as well. I'm going to start hitting the parks.

0: you want to dispatch.
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0: 175.
1: 175, suspicious vehicle, 303 Sherwood Estate Circle, across the Springhouse Road. It's actually going to be across the street from 303, which I think is 302. Caller advised it's an empty lot. There used to be a house there, and it's burnt down. And there's a van parked there with a male subject walking around the van. She'd like for an officer to check on him.
0: Howdy.

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2: I keyed up, saying I was responding. I'm clinched now. I'm closer.
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2: Copy. I was out on my portable. 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